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12: 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The burn isn't really just once a year. 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Because we are everywhere.
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So delicious, yet less nutritious than a booger snotter. Gas burp from fast slurps, which come back and blast chirps through the esophagus. It smells like a sarcophagus. Chewing gum swallows air, and straws it air too. Did Big Bro ever burp? Shotgunning homebrew? Too much makes you puke, and so does the flu. Purgeon's great. Never urge a date to regurgitate.

it's entartan. 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If I got more gas to go, I'd coal-fired foods and emit some sulfides, or else. What a mouthful. 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You're flatulate. 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

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But I don't know if you know what it's like to try and produce one of these things. Oh my god. There's so much shit that comes up. Friday, Saturday, there was so much shit that came up. Unbelievable. There's shit going on right now, and sometimes the radio station is not the most important thing because we gotta put out some serious fires. So, when it comes to the radio station, I mean, you know, we want to be broadcasting the best thing. But sometimes the shit hits the fan. And this year, bunch of times the shit hit the fan. We're about to do our burn. And now all the fires are out.

0: Oliver Wendell Holmes said one shouldn't shout
1: fire in a
0: crowded theater.
2: Unless the theater were really burning down.
0: Abby Hoffman said one should shout
3: theater
0: in a crowded fire.
3: To inject a sense of play into the revolution of thought we need.
4: Maybe both are right.
0: Fight fire with fire and shout it out.
4: And now, another tale of tragedy from Booyah, the burned out burner.
5: You know, one time I did something so stupid at Burning Man. Oh man, was this ever dumb. God, this is like the stupidest thing ever. You see, I thought it would be really cool to like share the love and all. So I saw this police officer who looked all kind of lonely and out of place. And I said, hey man, you want some of this? I don't know if he thought I was going to hit him or what. All I wanted to do was give him a little glow. But he like, you know, arrested me and stuff. I thought it was just a burner costume, you know? God, I never knew that cops had to like obey the law and do their jobs and stuff out here. Oh man, that was so stupid.
4: Don't be like Booyah. Be smart and don't be out of control. Burn bright. Don't burn out.
6: Ladies and gentlemen, the reason it's so quiet is because we're doing the burn. We're doing the burn. It's not something that you broadcast. It's something you do. And so, we're still coming to you live. We're just not doing anything because it's the burn. So, we're going to get back to nothing.

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Oh. You know, later, we will talk to the guy that burns it, and we'll talk about how it happens, but in the meantime...

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I was gonna try to describe this bird, but there's no way.

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The brother's gonna work it out. 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

PX.

0: You really don't understand, do you? 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
1: Hey, look, nobody's pushing me anyway, okay? I mean, not you, not the cops, nobody, man. 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But don't send your people after me.
0: Oh, come on, John. Can't you see that we can't get rid of one without getting rid of the other? We got to come down on both of them at the same time in order for this whole thing to work for the people.
1: Hey, look, nobody's closing me out of my business.

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Once again, it's on. The chemicals once again, you know it's on. You know it's on. You know it's on. You know it's on. You know it's on. You know it's on. You know it's on. You know it's on. You know it's on. You know it's on. You know it's on.

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It's been established throughout this whole Western hemisphere by Anai the Rastaman, that he's the fullness of this creation, the architect and builder, life giver, the keeper of all mankind. Every nation, kindred and tongue must call upon High Name, Jah Rastafari.

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us like Judas, Jesus to please us, to hurt in the issues, to misuse the peoples, and how we gonna get them, how we gonna vote them out, when the wingtips got it locked up, yeah, with one thing that 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

0: And now, another tale of tragedy from Booyah, the burned out burner.
1: You know, one time I did something so stupid at Burning Man. 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
1: Who controls the past, controls the future. Who controls the present, controls the past.

Details. We return you now to your regularly scheduled program.

Collection looks shiny and costly. How much did you pay for your bad Moto Guzzi? And how much did you spend on your black leather jacket? Is it you or your parents in this income tax bracket? Now tickets to concerts and drinking at clubs, sometimes for music that you haven't even heard of. And how much did you pay for your rock and roll t-shirt that proves you were there, that you heard

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And how long will the workers keep building him new ones? As long as the soda cans.

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From the Motor City to the city of Dis, they traced his travel by his credit card.

Good morning, Country Club. So good that you could join us this morning. It's beautiful out. The clouds are hanging on to the side of the mountains. It's a little drizzly out there, but it looks like it's going to warm up today. It looks like maybe even the sun's going to come out. So as you pack up your shit and get the fuck out of here, we might even have some good weather. So it's a beautiful day. And thanks for hanging out with us. This has been so much fun. 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But even when there isn't a regional, oh my God, you can listen to Shouting Fire. 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Anytime.

I just went down to the booze hole to steal a bottle of rum. Because we went through 6 bottles here in the radio station. 6 1.75 liters of rum in the radio station. And I just want to say, my name is Doug, and I'm an alcoholic. Let's say hi, Doug. There we go. All right.

0: and welcome to Sunrise Sets. This is episode number 47. I'm the judge. This morning we're featuring San Francisco-based musician, producer, composer, and songwriter Scott Hansen, known professionally as Tycho, from his Sunrise Set aboard the Dusty Rhino Art Car at Burning Man 2022.
1: Now, don't try to do anything about this. Don't make any effort. 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Just like wind blows, clouds move across the sky. 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

shoutingfire.com. 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I'm the judge, and this is Tycho aboard the Dusty Rhino Art Car at Burning Man 2022.

in silks. You came and dazzled me with the beauty of your spring. You brought a flower to bloom, being in my being, nor left my side. The paradise where love held sway, charms lie ravished now. The heart distressed, the wounded flesh, the mind ablaze, the rising sigh.

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shoutingfire.com. You've been listening to Sunrise Sets, and that was Tycho from his set aboard the Dusty Rhino Art Car at Burning Man 2022. 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I'll be back next Monday at 1100 GMT to help start your week on a good note. I'm the Judge. 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

She asked me why. 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I just went on and told her. She asked me why. I just went on and told her. She asked me why. I just went on and told her.

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I just went on and told her.

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2: And now, another tale of tragedy from Booyah, the burned out burner.
3: You know, one time I did something so stupid at Burning Man. Oh man, was this ever dumb. Oh my god, this is like, man, the stupidest thing ever. You see, I thought it would be really cool to get really drunk and steal a golf cart and drive around the playa blindfolded just because, you know, like when can you ever do that in the real world? So I, like, stole this golf cart, but then I got too drunk and I passed out while I was driving down the Esplanade. I mean, it was pretty cool and all. I mean, it was in the paper the next day and everything, but I didn't even get to see it for like a week because I was in jail in Reno. God, I never knew there were, like, rules and stuff out here. Oh, man, that was so stupid.
2: Don't be like Booyah. Be smart and don't be out of control. Burn bright. 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
4: Good. Hello, Craig. 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I'm down at Angel Sound, your old stomping ground. 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Shuvi Taylor. 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

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I need to know. All right, we're going to keep it rolling. Y'all just be cool. Enjoy yourself. 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
1: Politics.
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0: Interviews.
2: Politics.
0: Art.
2: Music.
0: Politics.
2: Music. You.
3: 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In fact, you are washing your automobile in vinegar. You run out of gas, so you fill up the tank of the automobile with vinegar. A bottle of vinegar breaks and runs all over the seat of the automobile. Automobile, vinegar.
4: All right. Who here remembers a television show called the ITV Funhouse? Yes. Tonight we have a special surprise for those of you who give a shit. He was the host of the show. My good friend, bring him on here, and Doug. What do you got for us, Doug?
5: Well, you know, I really miss the Annapals.
4: Oh, that's so sweet. You like animals, don't you,
5: Doug? I like animals, yeah.
4: And who's your favorite animal? Yes?
5: Well, I have a song I want to sing about my favorite animal.
4: Yes?
5: Yeah. A little guy named Benji.
4: Fuck you.

0: warrior. He laps up jizz like Norm drank beer, and that's how we know that Benji's queer.
1: Why are you saying that, Triumph? Benji's not gay.
0: Have you been living under a rock? Just keep going.

0: gave head to the Shaggy D.A. And that's how we know that Benji's gay.
1: You know, Triumph, I think you're being a little...

0: famous celebrity animals, it's pretty soft, I tell you.
1: Really?
0: Oh, yeah. Dog, it's the famous ones. It's like Perv City. Take a listen. Eddie from Frasier pays a bug and watches him fuck his wife.
1: Wow.
0: And Beethoven can only come when he's gasping for his life. Now, Old Yeller liked his golden showers. That's how he got his name.
1: I always thought...
0: And Spuds bangs dogs that were put to sleep, then spews from his own shame.
1: Wowza.
0: That's right, Doug. Pretty ugly, isn't it?
1: Yes, it is.
0: So you see, it's really not all...

the lovebird. He sings as it flies, heard only by lover who said goodbye. On the wing tomorrow, with your message of love, seek out your darling, the one that you love. He's asking forgiveness that he went astray, so tired of just rambling and gambling for pay. He longs to return to your loving charm.

and your love is true, she'll bring this message heard only by you. 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

0: Oliver Wendell Holmes said one shouldn't shout
1: fire in a
0: crowded theater.
2: Unless the theater were really burning down.
0: Abby Hoffman said one should shout
3: theater
0: in a crowded fire
3: to inject a sense of play into the revolution of thought we need.
4: Maybe both are right.
0: Fight fire with fire and shout it out.
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1: Run, run, run, but you sure can't hide.
2: Where you going, you're not coming back from.

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Who's doing this? Who's killing us? 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
1: Shouting fire.
2: And now, another tale of tragedy from Booyah, the burned out burner.
3: You know, one time I did something so stupid at Burning Man. Oh man, was this ever dumb. God, this is like the stupidest thing ever. You see, I thought it would be really cool to like share the love and all. So I saw this police officer who looked all kind of lonely and out of place. And I said, hey man, you want some of this? I don't know if he thought I was going to hit him or what. All I wanted to do was give him a little glow. But he like, you know, arrested me and stuff. I thought it was just a burner costume, you know? God, I never knew the cops had to like obey the law and do their jobs and stuff out here. Oh man, that was so stupid.
2: Don't be like Booyah. Be smart and don't be out of control. Burn bright. Don't burn out.

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0: And now, another tale of tragedy from Booyah, the burned out burner.
1: You know, one time I did something so stupid at Burning Man. Oh man, was this ever dumb. God, this is like the stupidest thing ever. You see, I thought it would be really cool to like share the love and all. So I saw this police officer who looked all kind of lonely and out of place. And I said, hey man, you want some of this? I don't know if he thought I was going to hit him or what. All I wanted to do was give him a little glow, but he like, you know, arrested me and stuff. I thought it was just a burner costume, you know? God, I never knew that cops had to like obey the law and do their jobs and stuff out here. Oh man, that was so stupid.
0: Don't be like Booyah. Be smart and don't be out of control. Burn bright. 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

Due to circumstances beyond anyone's control. The party is over at 12 o'clock. So whatever happens.

Thank you very much. That's a beautiful old tune written by Lerner and Lowe. That was actually cut from the original My Fair Lady.

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1: On Avenue C and more Stussy than you've ever seen, lived a young man, not a dumb man, graduate of Evergreen. In his undies, he read Sundays, New York Times Help Wanted, but his CV's like the TV, because there's nothing on it. 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Fax the contact like Coffin, president of Troma Inc. The Cloven, Foven, Paul Verhoeven's epic film entitled Pan Man theme song was to enter Sandman, Weird Al Polka version. It was an action flick, panicking backwards, attackers set by the sexy matadortress from her Spanish fortress. Of course the film was torturous, Lloyd Kaufman's masterpiece, achieving wide release. Logos in the marquees, set Pac-Man with the C's, rotated 90 degrees. Troma had a premiere at the MoMA, Paloma wore her signature aroma. Yo-Yoma said Nihoma and had Pan's evergreen diploma shown to Williams and Sonoma. Forget the hourly salary, house husbands get a dowry, a vowrium, or else become a Bowery bum. He met his wife at the club's end, now he's a house husband. He left his empty staff in the lurch. They married at the limelight, she wrote home of a church. His co-op cooking style impressed her. Her dad bought the home in Westchester and funded Kaplan Review, MCATs, med school, and residencies through three presidencies. Evidently, when their first son was born, Penn had his horns retracted, but at back at school night, he couldn't hack it, cause the racket in the corridor. The parents ready to act the toreador. The principal called a moratorium, so he, wishes he could delete. Or at least backspace, retrieve his feet, forgo the back brace. You see, his hooves had held him on an awkward angle. Now he's got a wrinkle in his spine like Madeline Langle. And that's the end of my snotty, hip-hoppity, gymnopity. Not by Sati, but poignant, and it goes clip-clop.

0: I've lost my brakes, and I can't stop.
1: You going eastbound or westbound?
0: I'm going westbound.
1: By what exit are you?
0: 53 approximately. I'm past.
1: What kind of vehicle are you in?
0: I'm in a black Blazer, 94, four-door. It's an older style. I have my emergency brake on. I tried to go into neutral. Should I try and put it into park?
1: I don't know, ma'am. I can't advise you on that. Hang on a second. Stop.
0: I'm pressing on my brakes, but I just can't stop.
1: Okay. Are you pumping the brakes?
0: I'm pumping the brakes. I mean, it's slowing a tiny, tiny bit. I'm going about 40 right now.
1: Okay. Are you in the right lane?
0: No, I'm in the left lane right now. I'm coming up on another sign for 231 Babylon, exit 51. I'm about a mile from 51. Should I move over or should I just stay in?
1: Well, you don't want to stop in the left lane. If you stop, can you try to get over?
0: I can try. I'm in the middle lane. Oh, gosh.
1: Why are you making it up?
0: It's not stopping. If I hold my foot really hard on the brake, it slows down. But even with the e-brake, it's not stopping.
1: Okay. How fast are you going now?
0: I'm going 40. I'm just passing exit 51. I can smell my brakes going. Should I take it off the brakes, see what happens?
1: Are you should be coming to that uphill section soon?
0: I just went up a teeny hill.
1: She just passed 51. She's an older-style black Blazer.
0: I have a blue light. I'm going to turn on because the traffic is going to stop.
1: She's going to turn her blue light. She's got the light across. She's going to turn on. And there's traffic up ahead. She can't stop.
0: I'm going to run to the shoulder.
1: She's going to go for the shoulder.
0: I can't stop.
1: Well, don't breathe like that. You're going to hyperventilate.
0: I know.
1: Come on. I want you hyperventilating.
0: I see the sign for 50. I'm just passing under the underpass for 50.
1: She's still moving. Got it in neutral, right?
0: No, should I put it into neutral? It stopped, and I did strange things when I put it into neutral. Should I try that?
1: Can you downshift it?
0: What do you mean downshift it into what? I'm a female, sorry. I don't know what, you know?
1: You have a second gear?
0: Yes.
1: Try downshifting it into second.
0: Nothing. Should I stay in second gear?
1: No, go back up into... What happens when you go into neutral?
0: It's my engine races.
1: Where are you now, hon?
0: I'm coming up to actual exit for 50. And the traffic has stopped ahead again.
1: Right shoulder?
0: No, I'm not. I'm in the traffic lane. I'm going to try it.
1: Right, there should be a police officer right up ahead.
0: Yes, I think I see him.
1: What lane are you in, hon?
0: I'm in on the shoulder and the right lane. And there are cars in front of me, and I'm going to hit someone.
1: Get over to the right all the way.
0: I can't. There's a guard rail there. I'm going to the right. I'm going to the right.
1: Okay.
0: Down to 30. I see the cop in front of me.
1: She's down to 30. She sees the cop in front of us. She's blasting a horn. See the cop?
0: Yeah,
1: down to 25. Okay, what he's going to do is he's going to get in front of you, and he's going to slow you down.
0: Okay.
1: Okay, so if you tap the back of his car, it's okay.

0: I'm okay, okay? I'm a little screwed right now, but I'm okay.
1: Welcome to the Excited Club, okay?
0: Thank you.
1: You're all right now.
0: Yes.
1: I got something off of that.
0: Okay.
1: All righty.

0: 小丁白羽
1: And now, another tale of tragedy from Booyah, the burned out burner.
2: You know, one time I did something so stupid at Burning Man. Oh man, this was like dumb. This was like, God, the stupidest thing ever. You see, I like the man and all. He's a pretty cool dude. He and I have had some like really good communions, you know. But I thought it was kind of, you know, elitist. The dude's made out of wood, got all the attention on the ply and everything. So I thought, wouldn't it be cool if some real, like, non-Pinocchio dude got to be the Burning Man for a change? You know, a Burning Man. So I siphoned off some gas from our car. That was pretty stupid itself, come to think of it. Tasted awful. And then after I siphoned, I took a bath in all this gas and I lit a cigarette. I mean, it was pretty cool and all, but God, I never knew it wouldn't be a controlled burn, you know what I mean? Like, the man always burns so smooth and all. Oh man, that was so stupid.
1: Don't be like Booyah. Be smart. And don't be out of control. Burn bright. Don't burn out.
3: Dogs were barking. Guests were barking.

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0: Oliver Wendell Holmes said one shouldn't shout
1: fire in a
0: crowded theater.
2: Unless the theater were really burning down.
0: Abby Hoffman said one should shout
3: theater
0: in a crowded fire.
3: To inject a sense of play into the revolution of thought we need.
4: Maybe both are right.
0: Fight fire with fire and shout it out.

0: From the hip hop to the hippie to the hobby to the wibbly wobbly woo, to the ram jam Jimmy to the goalie looking Jane to the at Adam Hussein.
1: I like spy. Do you want some fucking weed? I got fucking loads of weed, man, right? Cal from Risk has had a few fucking ounces on me, right? So I've only got 21 ounces on me at the moment, right? But if you want some fucking more, right, I can do that. That's no fucking...

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And we'll see. I'm fucking GLC, cause if you want a THC, come see me. There's a new dance.

0: You're not fucking CID, are you?
1: Oliver Wendell Holmes said one shouldn't shout
2: fire in a
1: crowded theater.
3: Unless the theater were really burning down.
1: Abby Hoffman said one should shout
4: theater
1: in a crowded fire.
4: To inject a sense of play into the revolution of thought we need.
5: Maybe both are right.
1: Fight fire with fire. And shout it out.
6: And now, another tale of tragedy from Booyah, the burned out burner.
7: You know, one time I did something so stupid at Burning Man. Oh man, this was like dumb. This was like, God, the stupidest thing ever. You see, I like the man and all. I mean, he's a pretty cool dude. He and I have had some, like, really good communions, you know. But I thought it was kind of, you know, elitist. The dude's made out of wood, got all the attention on the ply and everything. So I thought, wouldn't it be cool if some real, like, non-Pinocchio dude got to be the Burning Man for a change? You know, a Burning Man. So I siphoned off some gas from our car. That was pretty stupid itself. Come to think of it, tasted awful. And then after I siphoned, I took a bath in all this gas and I lit a cigarette. I mean, it was pretty cool and all, but God, I never knew it wouldn't be a controlled burn, you know what I mean? Like, the man always burns so smooth and all. Oh man, that was so stupid.
6: Don't be like Booyah. Be smart. And don't be out of control. Burn bright. Don't burn out.

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1: And now, another tale of tragedy from Booyah, the burned out burner.
2: You know, one time I did something so stupid at Burning Man. Oh man, was this ever dumb. God, this is like the stupidest thing ever. You see, I thought it would be really cool to like share the love and all. So I saw this police officer who looked all kind of lonely and out of place. And I said, hey man, you want some of this? I don't know if he thought I was going to hit him or what. All I wanted to do was give him a little glow. But he like, you know, arrested me and stuff. I thought it was just a burner costume, you know? God, I never knew the cops had to like obey the law and do their jobs and stuff out here. Oh man, that was so stupid.
1: Don't be like Booyah. Be smart and don't be out of control. Burn blight. Don't burn out.

0: 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Unlock.
1: Order. Now, I said it rhetorically because, of course, by just about any standard, we would have to concede that this is, of course, a piece of music. Is it music? And I say this rhetorically because, of course, by just about any standard, we would have to concede that this is, of course, a piece of music. Is it music?
2: And now, daily gifting affirmation number 420.
3: It is better to give than to receive. It is better to give than to receive. It is better to give than to receive.

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1: Go away, Scoot.

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1: 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I'm tired.

Before you listen to the show, we would first like you to learn something about what goes into being a disc jockey. It's a very demanding area, much more than playing records. You must know something about the philosophy of the DJ, what makes him tick, what the elements are that make up his style. You need to know something about the part music, formats, and styles play. What follows then will be a potpourri, a kind of vocal chemistry. The ingredients are probably all there. The magic alchemy of giving it all life and meaning will come from each of you. As you listen, store up knowledge for your future use.

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I lack compensation. Your rap's kinda basic. You assholes are tasteless. My crap's got some basis. Get slapped in the faces. Your facts need some straightening. I'm actually the greatest. Be happy I'm playing. I jacked your domains, attracting more fame. I'm acting, creating, and practicing daily with accidents lately. But after the gravy, which baffles me greatly, get blasted and faded. The master is waiting. I'm waiting in the water with a basket of pennies and bastards aplenty to capture the money. Trapped like a dummy, still it's faster I'm running. Disaster is coming like Lazarus wanted. The pastor is fast and I'm scratching for nothing. 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

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Alone with these rhymes, just texting words. What's next is blurred, I'm perplexed for sure. These hits ain't direct, but they extra curved. I'ma never come correct with direction first. Well then, why the EP? 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You can't halt inertia, it seems. 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I'm worried about the music, not this enterprise shit. I won't legitimize this, I just identify the difference. 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
1: Oh jeez, you got me blushing.
0: I'm indie like the Jones, so ain't nobody touch me. I'm too disgusting, consumers fussy and move with money. 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You cutting things all sloppy like I want the perfect line.
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You know, she came to see him one last time. 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

0: Ruck over London, Ruck on Chicago, Johnny Ruckets. It's the original hamburger.
1: I'd like to have you learn a new word today, kid. 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
1: Well, thanks, kid.
0: No, I mean it. 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
2: 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I fucking played a lot of these, apparently. I don't know why they're still in my queue, because I thought they were left over from the last time. Anyways, how you doing?
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2: And,